0: Indicate medic 2, ALS 1 unconscious. Country side of states, 21 Burnwood Drive. Okay, medic 2, ALS 1 unconscious. Burnwood. As we're in the country side of states, 28 Burnwood.
1: Medic 2, respond.
0: Medic 2, country side of states, 28 Burnwood, Pleasant Valley to Schaefer. 67-year-old female, South Texas.
2: Here from 70L1.
0: Go ahead.
2: 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Fire police are still on scene.
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Gerard 116 EMS, BLS 1, your BLS 2 for a possible poisoning. 509, all and a half.

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0: 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Pleasant Valley to Schaefer, 67-year-old female, 3 hours in progress.
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1: 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A 2-year-old male sprayed bleach in his mouth.
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4: 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Patient having heart problems, 829 East 42nd Street. Engine 13. Patient having heart problems, 829 East 42nd Street, between Perry Street and Wayne Street.
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3: 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An 80-year-old male fell on the sidewalk.
1: 115. 115, 8350 Plots. 1380 to market. 55-year-old male. Colostomy bag issues.
6: This guy, engine 13, responding to 829 East 42nd for EMS.
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ALS Party 1 response, 829 East 42 for an 83, 83-year-old female. Heart problems. 190 will be your ALS.

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0: Erie County.
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1: Copy, 71 also on scene.

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0: 480 responding.
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0: 923, 1021 Grant, 10th Street to 12th Street. You have a gas line on fire in the basement. If needed, I'm just going to be on the north corner of Grant and 10th. Seconds on, it's going to be Montpelier and 10th.
1: 441 responding.
0: Nine twenty-two. 441, 922.
1: 441 responding.

0: County 441. 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
3: 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Before 41 en route, 1021 Grant Avenue, West 10th to West 12th, and if she's already en route.

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3: 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Motor vehicle accident, 957 East 26th Street. 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Motor vehicle accident, 957 East 26th Street, between East Avenue and Perry Street.

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0: 7002 County?
1: County, it's a 7001, go ahead.
0: I got you about 2.5 hours on scene, just making sure you guys are still coming for.
1: Yeah, it's going to be a while. I'll let you know. I'll keep checking in with you.
0: Yeah, well. Last one is clear.
2: Last unit, go again. You're unreadable.
0: Last one is clear.
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Between East 11th Street and East 10th Street.

120 LS Party 1 response, 1015 Tacoma Road, Building A. We'll work on an apartment number 40, 462, 62-year-old female, hemorrhage.

0: Erie County engineer responding, 10-15 Tacoma, Cambridge patient.
1: 11th to 10th, building A is an alpha, 62-year-old female vomiting blood.
0: Copy, building A, is there an apartment number with that?
1: Nope, all I got is building A.
2: 120, A-List Party 1 response, 1015 Tacoma Road, building A, for 62-year-old female, hemorrhage, vomiting, blood. All they gave us was building A.
0: Copy.

0: 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They're being adamant that it's apartment A, no, or building A with no apartment number given.
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0: 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I'll let you know when we're back in service.
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They also have breathing problems. 125 to Acre Street. Gerard, what's K112? They also have breathing problems. 125 to Acre.

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0: 122, what's your location?
1: We are at St. Vincent's.
0: Copy, we have a new address. They said the med necessity form you have should have the correct address on it. Do you want to confirm before we have you handle it?
1: An address on Hairway.
0: That's affirmative. I will be updating your trip information.
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0: 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I'm going to show you back transporting, and the son is waiting for her. It's been confirmed.
1: Copy that. 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

0: 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ALS Priority 1 response, 2804 Mandaray Road for 7575, year old male, chest pain.
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1: 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BLS Party 2 response stays away from the scene. 631 East 10th Avenue, Fairfax.

0: for on a commercial fire alarm lift, but First United Methodist Church, 650 Worth Street, for on a commercial fire alarm. 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

Copy 103, the First United Methodist Church, 650 Worth, West Columbus to West Smith. Alarm company called in stating a Zone 1 detector. If needed, I'm just going to be, go to the south in front of the Corey Manor. I did reach out to the key holder, he is en route. No ETA given.

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0: This is going to be a false alarm. Notify the key holder to call the alarm company in the corner.
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High-rise fire alarm, 515 State Street. 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
0: 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Everything's clear.
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101 responding, BLS on hemorrhage, 521 West 8, Apartment A, 38-year-old female, cross streets, Cherry to Walnut, 507.

202. 9662 Jenny, Dar to Brook. First party caller says the CO alarm is going off all around her house. They reported on this.

0: Lake City West, getting 116, 115 for the ALS, ALS 1, Chestnut, 9395 West Lake Run. Lake City West, getting 116, 115, ALS 1, Chestnut, 9395 West Lake Run.
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1: 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It was a smoke alarm going off. You advise the homeowner buy a new one. 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

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MV-14 EMS response, BLS-2 seizure, 3611 Zook.

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Cross Street to Fairmount Parkway, 627.

0: West County 115, 116, ALS 1. Walter State, Fairview Manor, 900 Manchester Road. West County 115, 116, EMS, ALS 1. Walter State, Fairview Manor, 900 Manchester Road.
1: 116.
0: 116. Sixteen 900 Manchester Road, Fairview Manor, between Field Valley and Downhill Drive, hallway D, 76-year-old female, Ulster State.
2: 115.
0: 115, you're going to ALS. That's Fairview Manor, 900 Manchester Road, between Field Valley and Downhill Drive, hallway D, 76-year-old female, Alter Galicia.

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1: 110 responding.
2: 322, we spoke with security. They said it was just maintenance. They requested to cancel. I was coming in as a heat detector for the south complex basement.
3: 2110 responding. VLS 2, prior fall victim, Mid-City Towers, 12 East 9, apartment 405. 641.
0: 322 copies. They cancel the companies. We'll go down and confirm it.
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1: O'Malley 922, MP 18, ALS 1, Syncope 911 East Grandview, apartment 104. O'Malley 922, MP 18, EMS ALS 1, Syncope 911 East Grandview, apartment 104, the Tanglewood Apartments.
2: 922.
1: Copy, engine 922, going to 911 East Grandview, apartment 104, Lake Pleasant Road to Wayne Street, for a 68-year-old female, syncopal episode.
0: West County 115, first respond, West County 112 for ALS. ALS 1, breathing problems, Fairview Manor, 900 Manchester Road.
3: 18 on your left.
1: 18.
0: 112 first, for ALS, 115 first respond. ALS 1, breathing problems, Fairview Manor, 900 Manchester Road.
2: County 112 responding.
0: 112. 112, that's Fairview Manor, 900 Manchester Road, between Field Valley Lane and Downhill Drive. 71-year-old female, difficulty in breathing. Need to go into room 61, C as in Charlie.
4: County 115.
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0: Westridge, 924 MP, 18 ALS, 1 chest pain, 3434 West 26th Street, Lot 7. Westridge, 924 MP, 18 EMS, ALS, Priority 1 chest pain, 3434 West 26th, Lot number 7.
1: 18. SO2, 723.
0: 18. Going to lot number 7. Wellington Road to Loveland or your cross streets. 35-year-old male, chest and back pain.

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0: 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The 4400 block of East Lake Road.
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Fairfield. DLS Pride 2, fall victim. Harbor Creek Senior Apartments, 4400 East Lake Road. 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DLS Pride 2, fall victim. The 4400 East Lake Road to Harbor Creek Senior Apartments.

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VLS 2, Harbor Creek Senior Apartments, 4400 East Lake Road, Nagle to Dale. 207 is going to be the room. 65-year-old female, false.

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0: 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We're responding for a 66-year-old male bleeding from the colostomy bag.
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0: 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BLS2, ill patient stairways, 810 Walnut Street, apartment number 3. 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

0: Crescent Echo 2, ALS, unconscious, Rolling Meadows, 5321 Loomis Street, Lot 208. Crescent Echo 2, ALS, unconscious, Rolling Meadows, 5321 Loomis Street, Lot 208.
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0: 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Echo 2, Rolling Meadows, 5321 Loomis Street, between Finley Lake Road and Pleasant Valley Drive, Lot 208, 67-year-old female, fainting.
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3: 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If you could run over, that'd be great.
0: Copy that?
4: I drove by. 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
0: Copy.

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2: Engine 13. Motor vehicle accident, Ash Street at East 18th Street. Engine 13. Motor vehicle accident, Ash Street at East 18th Street.
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5: 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All right, the person is trapped. We're going to be entering.
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6: 13s, they're not pinned. They're just confined. They can't get to the road.
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0: Hey, are you late for West County 116, 115 for ALS, ALS-1, alternate LSC, 2170 Dutch. Fairview Lakeshore, West County 116, 115 for ALS, ALS-1, 2170, Dutch Road.
1: 116.
0: 116, you respond, it's going to be an ALS-1, 2170, Dutch. West Lake Road is going to be the cross street. It's going to be the rear house, all over in the back. 78-year-old female.
1: 115, responding.
0: On 15, you're going to the LS 2170 Dutch. West Lake Road is going to be a cross street back house, 78-year-old female.
2: Yes, that's 13 on location. Two vehicles, moderate damage. 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
0: 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You want me to stack it? You want me to roll it?
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3: 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BLS-2 diabetic problems 910 East 8.

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4: 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It's going to be a BLS-2. Welch's, 139 South Lake Street, Granville, to Ackerman Lane. 40-year-old female generalist. I'm guessing once you get there, they'll point to where she's at.
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0: 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Priority 12, Welch is 139 South Lake Street.

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1: 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Welch is 139 South Lake Street, a 40-year-old female. 1028.
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2: 190 to the Welch's, 139 South Lake Street. 40-year-old female with general illness, now complaining of chest pain.

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0: 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For altered mental status. You probably want to start the ALS with us as well.
1: 11241 Lake Pleasant, altered.

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1: Six eighty seven on the way.

0: 687, you're responding to ALS 1, 11241 Lake Pleasant Road, altered. Ferry Highway, ALS Assist 2, Cool Hose, 11241 Lake Pleasant Road. Ferry Highway, ALS Assist 2, Cool Hose, 11241 Lake Pleasant Road, altered.
1: 42, is this for transport of water? Intercept.
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2: 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McKee and Sherwood are across the street. 3-1 for room 1.
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4: 322, our callers are standing on Beach 3 on Presque Isle, about 200 yards east in the bay. They can see a potentially capsized boat with a life preserver floating. Coast Guard has already been reported to them. They do a boating route.
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0: 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Perry Highway. Taking call for emergency here. BLS2 fall victim. Dufford Terrace 132 West 23.
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1: Go ahead. Zero-two operations.
0: Preliminary report is a good Samaritan pulled two people out and took them to Niagara Boat Launch on the park. I'm heading there now to see if I can talk to base with them. 0-2.
2: Copy initial report. It's good Sam pulled two people out and headed to Niagara Boat Launch.
1: 1-0-2 BLS-2, fall victim patient assist, Deford Terrace, 132 West 23.
0: Yeah, currently, the boat is located directly in front of Vista 2. Floating to the head of the bay.
3: 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The UI is on location.
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0: 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DLS Party 2, fall victim patient assist, Dufford Terrace, 132 West 23, apartment 306. 1053.
1: 687
2: to the Hammond. Dispatch 322 is on location. We understand that you report that Good Samaritan picked them up. We'll be standing by.
1: We'll be standing.
3: Hammond. Hammond 322, I got
2: you on location. Dispatch, downgrade. All of the company is downgraded Party 2.
1: Downgraded Party.
0: MC-14 County, you're going to be rerouting to the Niagara boat launch.
3: All units responding, downgrade priority 2. All units responding, downgrade priority 2.
0: MP-14, you're going to be rerouting to the Niagara boat launch for that?
4: Roger that.
5: 47 to command.

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1: Command from 487.
0: Go ahead, 487.
1: We passed the vessel while heading to Niagara here to launch. It is partially afloat. We can check on those patients as well when we get there.
2: Of course, you know this, did you let the our rangers know we're coming?
0: I copy that. We'll stand by with our company. Let us know if you need
3: 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That's affirmative. They were MPD notified them.
1: Copy that.
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4: You're coming up on three.
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4: 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There are three empty boat trailers here, but nobody's sitting here. Looking like they lost their boat.
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1: Yes, I believe F-13 has contact with the two people that were on the boat.
5: I copy that. Command will be terminated here. 322 will be clear.
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0: S-13, Erie County.
1: Go ahead.
0: When you were out on patrol, were you on land or were you on the water?
1: Erie County 497.
0: 497.
1: We're going to go stand by the vessel. We're trying to make contact with the Coast Guard on 16 Alpha.
0: That'll work. Are you able to mark that somehow so not all John Q probably going to be calling us for it all day?
1: Yeah, that was my plan.
0: Thank you, sir. F-13, you can disregard.

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1: AC-101 responding, priority 1 response, Wilson Middle School, 718 East 28. 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

0: 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We're currently ALS only, so we'll be responding to ALS to that call.
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4: 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Wilson Middle School, 718 East 28th, Reed to Monroe. 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

0: 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Priority 1 response to Wilson Middle School 718 East 28, patients located in the nurse's office. 12-year-old male syncope. 101 is on scene there, 1107. 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
0: MP14, EMS response vehicle is priority 2 for an ill patient, 5015 Colonial.
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3: 14.
1: 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It's at vessel 1.
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0: 14, you're responding. Field is priority 2 for an ill patient, 5015 Colonial Avenue, Saratania to the dead end, Tenevier Cross Street, for a 78-year-old male, vomiting and dizziness.
2: 11. Copy the vessel is at vessel 1.
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2: 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You're broken up.
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0: Perry County 497.
3: Go ahead.
0: Lakeshore Tony has that vessel. We're going to be following it in route to where they're going to drop it off at. And we'll be available here shortly.
3: Copy, you're following the tow.
4: They are going back to their base at Lakeshore Towing, correct?

0: 487, you know where they're going with that boat. Are they going back to their base?
1: Yeah, they're going back to their base location.
0: Okay, thank you. Any questions?

0: Hey, Connie, 1-3, FBIA.
1: Go ahead.
0: I'm down at Niagara. I'm going to go over to Lakeshore, towing on the city side. I'm going to clear FBIA and just go back to Sheriff.
1: Sounds good. Thanks for your help. I have the vessel number as well. Do you need that?
0: I copy that direct.
1: Perfect. Thank you.

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0: 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You know, a PCI is needed.
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116 EMS. PLS 2 ill patient, your 990 Manchester. West County 116, BLS priority 2 ill patient, 990 Manchester. One sixteen, 990 Manchester, downhill, field valley. 71-year-old female. Dizziness.

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1: 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Is that more?
2: 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BLS 2 fall victim 4023 Hoover Street is 75-year-old female. 1153.

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1: Eighteen 901
0: Ardmore Avenue between West Lake Road and West 10th Street. 53-year-old female with severe abdominal pain.
2: Engine 13. Chest pain. Ash Street at East 26th Street. 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Chest pain. 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
3: 102.
0: 102 ALS 1 Chestnut. East 26 in Ash, the northwest parking lot.
4: 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I go flyer.
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0: 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Could be the Atlas 1, the Delano Payne 901 Ardmore, Westlake Road to West 10. Shown here as a 53-year-old female dolphin.
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3: 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ALS 1 chest pain, the northwest corner of East 26 and Ash, a 48-year-old female. Engine 13 to first responder, 1200.
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0: County 927 won't be responding.
1: Okay, you're fixed. 927, Hillman Cancer Center, 2500 West 12th Street. Infusion using the back entrance there. Are you going to be able to make it? 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
0: We should be good now.
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2: 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ALS Party 2, ill patient, 315 York Street, an 81-year-old male, 1229.
1: Enroll EMS. 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
1: 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East Plum to the Raspberry, 61-year-old male.

0: Engine 13. 0321 known problem. 4210 Davison Avenue. Engine 13. 0321 known problem. 4210 Davison Avenue. Between the Hills Drive and East 42nd Street.
1: 388, point 2.
2: Number 388.

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0: MP14, DLS-2, back pane, 3027 West 11th Street. MP14, DLS-2, back pane, 3027 West 11th Street.
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0: Was there two responding? BLS priority two response. A medical alarm, Grandview Manor, 4210 Davison Avenue, apartment 418, 1252.

0: 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Harbor Creek Echo 2 for ALS, chest pain, 3710 Harbor Ridge Trail.
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2: 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Alright.

0: number 322. It's going to be the Richford Arms, West 5 to the North Park Row. Shown here is a general alarm. All four corners of the building, you have a 12-inch. FDC, west side of the building near the main entrance.
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3: 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We're currently out for fuel.
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1: 388.
2: Tower 2. I'm just trying to see out of Laura, let me know what you got.
1: I'll do that.

0: 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Do you need it?
1: 922, MV18, EMS.
2: We just got it. We're on 79 southbound right now.
3: 24.
4: Command Tower 2, just confirm there was cooking in 603, fires out. I don't believe we need ventilation.
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0: Engine 8, Erie County.
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0: Go ahead, Erie County. 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
3: Operations are okay. Copy that.
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3: 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The cat, not the alarm again.
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1: Get my Hinge 11th in service. I'm close to 54th Street. You can add me to the call. I'm responding.
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0: Well, we don't know that. We'll talk to the staff downstairs.
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1: 18 is 1236 West 54th Street, Roslindale to Exeter. So a 2-year-old female fell with a head injury.
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0: 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Because this bulkhead is not showing. It's showing that it's reset.
1: 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The system did reset.

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2: 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Go ahead.
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1: Gerard West County 112, EMS ALS 1 for stroke, 236 Lores Drive. Gerard West County 112, EMS ALS for stroke, 236 Lores Drive.
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Between Poplar Street and Cherry Street.

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0: 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Stroke victim, 1831 West 36th Street. Engine 6. Stroke victim, 1831 West 36th Street, between Ellsworth Avenue and Garden Avenue.
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3: 110 responding ALS1 chest pain, Erie Specialty Product, 645 West 11, a 54-year-old female, cross streets Poplar to Cherry, 1340.
0: 6 cops.
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3: 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Columbus apartment 655 West 16.
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0: What do you got?
1: We got a BLS 2 fall victim. Do you want us to stack it?
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0: 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Garage doors unlocked. For a 60-year-old female, fell down 4 stairs.
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1: 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Right.
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1: No, another VLS ambulance is fine. 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At least two class 3s at this time.
0: 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You want to switch over to TAC 1?
1: Yeah, sorry, I thought I did.
3: 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A 52-year-old male with chest pain. Advise if you'll need a medic there on scene. Cross streets Poplar to Liberty.
0: All good. Cool hose. More males?
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0: 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More manpower needed. Plus your second ambulance.
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0: 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Perry Highway 1 squad to assist. VLS 1. Greenfield squad to assist. Perry Highway 1 squad to assist. 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

0: Greenfield 1 squad, Ferry Highway 1 squad, VLS 1, vehicle accident, Sister Cool, 9948 Jones Road. Greenfield 1 squad, Ferry Highway 1 squad, VLS 1, vehicle accident, Sister Cool, 9948 Jones Road. Station 70, Station 42, VLS 1, squad assist, 9948 Jones Road, Sister Cool. 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
1: 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Forty-two, Bela squad's good.
0: 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Squad assist, two cool hose, vehicle accident, 9948 Jones Road.
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3: Ambulance from Cool and ambulance from Green dispatched. Correction, per highway.
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1: 697's inbound with 1. Looks like I got Davey going to the scene. 437's inbound. 707 will be momentarily.
4: Responding.
2: 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Cross streets Emerson to Bauer, 1423.
1: County 687, go through traffic.
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5: 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When Greenfield gets here, I'll have them do fire, please.
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0: C103 responding, BLS2, ill patient, Gaudenzia, 141, West, 11, use the back entrance, 41-year-old female, 1429.

0: Okay. 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
3: 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I just got up at that intersection here.

102 responding, ALS Priority 1 ill patient, 300 State Street, UPMC foot and ankle, 65-year-old male, hypertensive, 1441.

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0: Negative. This is going to be a refusal.
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0: 142 BLS 1 motor vehicle accident, 25 and beach.
1: 142 responding.
2: Yes, attention to all responding, 25th and Peach for MVA.
0: 142 responding, BLS 1 motor vehicle accident, 25 and Peach, 1536.
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1: 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Motor vehicle accident, Franklin Avenue at Buffalo Road. Engine 13. Motor vehicle accident, Franklin Avenue at Buffalo Road. 103.
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1: 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Hey, Paging, go ahead. 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
0: That's a negative, just sweet.

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1: 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Just suite 100, Village Surgery Center.
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1: Just had a walk in for a difficulty breathing at 819 Rice Avenue. 819 Rice Avenue. We'll head over with 548.
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ALS 1 difficulty breathing, 819 Rice Avenue, West County. ALS 1 difficulty breathing, 819 Rice Avenue.

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0: 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Difficulty breathing. 819 Rice Avenue, between Elk Creek and Goss.
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0: Howard 2, time 1848 for an unconscious patient.
1: EC-142 responding, ALS priority 1, ill patient, 749 East 32, fine for 66, 56-year-old male, 1716. Tower 2, cross streets are East 9th and East 10th, 50-year-old female unconscious.
0: Copy. 553, I'll be down at the elementary school for,
1: Tower 2.
0: Alright.
1: Fighter, call him last. Cancel. Continue forward. 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You're fine.
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2: Those operations for ALS, ALS 1 unconscious patient, 9434. Lucille Drive. Cool, those operations for ALS, ALS 1 unconscious patient, 9434, Lucille.

DC-127 responding, ALS priority 1, Kankakee, 918 Parade Street, looking for a 30-year-old female not conscious, is breathing. 1719, responding with power 2.

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2: EC 121 responding, ALS priority 1, syncope 9434 Lucille Drive, trying for 67, 67 year old male, 1720.
1: 687.
3: Got it, 548, clear the scene.
1: 548. Number 687, you respond, it's going to be an ALS 1, 9434 Lucille. James going to be the cross street, 64-year-old male. Now syncable episode.
3: 553, go to attack 2, please.
1: On 2, go ahead.
3: Did you want me to go get another truck? I'm not dressed for this, but I can go get a truck if you want.
1: 548 coming down.
4: 545 to county, can you give us some information on this call?
3: I'm in 548. I can go back to the station and get another truck if you'd like.
1: It wouldn't be bad to have a ladder down here. The only problem is we're going to have somebody to drive it back. 925, you're going to the Stone and Jetty crossover for a CVA. We're getting your bus. Give us a minute.
3: I mean, I can sit down there with it. But like I said, I'm not in my dress blues, so.
5: County 14's in service.
1: All right, go ahead and bring it down. 14, you're back in.
3: Okay.
1: MP14.
5: Go ahead and send it.
1: 548, if you're still on 2, grab the other battery-operated tools that we just got. 14, you're going to be getting 924 as ALS also. MP14 is going to be an ALS 1, the Stone Jetty Beach. It's going to be number 6. Been corrected, it's 8, for CVA.
6: 3 on scene, 27.
2: Yeah.

0: Copy 924. Do you copy the info?
1: Five five three. Should go back down that grassy area past the visitors parking, like we were last year.
2: 924. I believe that's going to be by beach number 8.

0: 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Quarters.
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0: So this is going to be a little bit, the HASS BJ8, it's going to be right next to the crossover heading to the lakeside. You might want to just stay on that little section because it's a curve. We don't really have good setup to make sure nobody hits us.
1: Probably not.
2: Engine 11. Burn victim, 919 West 7th Street. Engine 11. Burn victim, 919 West 7th Street, between Plum Street and Cascade Street.
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2: Engine 11, cross streets are Plum Street and Cascade. 1-year-old male, scolding victim.
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1: AC 120 responding ALS priority 1, burn 919 West 7. Time for a 01 year old male, 1736.
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0: 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Going over to Nightingale Nursing as a new admit. No specials.
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0: Designate 3 East 4th, East 3rd. There was a language barrier with the caller. All we got was a truck took down a line and no further information. Unknown if it's on the truck or if there's even a line down. Can you just let us know before we get on started, please?
1: I'm doing a copy.
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2: McKean, Fenton County Medic 2, MTS for a transportable helicopter on standby. 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McKean, Fenton County Medic 2, MTS for a transportable helicopter on standby. 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MTS to assist, helicopter on standby, vehicle accident, motorcycle, 5850 West Road. McKean, Central County Paramedics. Roger, Medic 2. MTS to assist, helicopter on standby, vehicle accident, motorcycle, 5850 West Road.
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0: Erie County, 960 will be going.
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2: 960. Sean, did you get all that?
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2: Thank you.
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6: Got it.
2: 407, you're responding to ALS 1, 5850 West, between Fry.
11: This has been determined to be an issue with a forklift that's operating in the warehouse. We're going to be in service from here.
2: Timberlake, 707, all we have is the motorcycles inside the vehicle.
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4: Another key's out.
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0: 434, courtyard, 3792 Peach. 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If needed, you have hydrants surrounding the building.

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2: Any word on the helicopter?
0: County 924 going to Hammett for crew.
3: I'll be there in less than 15 seconds, I'll let you know.
1: 924 to Hammett, crew.
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1: County 408.
2: 408. 408.
1: County, we on type 1?
2: Yep.
1: Four 432 is on the line.
0: 432. I'm putting the bird down. Ground transport.
2: Portable one, try it again.
0: You can put the helicopter down. We're going to transport with 407.
2: Ground.
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1: Okay, let's slow down a little bit. County 408, approaching the scene, close up.
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1: Go ahead.
0: We've been placed in service for McCain 400. We're going to head west. Correction east.
2: 429 arriving on scene.
1: Copy, 27 back in service, heading east.
3: County 490 going.
1: 400,
4: 916. 429. 409, 60. 429 in the squad, pull behind 432. It sounds to be a construction issue.
2: Yeah, I'm coming in off of 79. If I'm not needed at the scene, I can help you out. Behind 432, Cap.
5: Erie County, 927, transporter in priority 1 to have it.
6: Yeah, you're not needed at the scene. We're good, and we got plenty of people down here.
1: Copy, 927 to have it.

0: 437 here.
1: 407, Tony.
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2: Johnny, just give it to command. What do you got?
0: Stand by one.
1: 407, Medic 2's committed. Go to Hammond.
0: I copy. 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

0: All right, Command. I got an EMS call off the street. 437 is able to divert.
1: Yeah, you can show 437 or respond to that.

Support is going to be the Quickville 7760 Peachtree Downs to the I-90. In the rear, you're meeting PSD. Female stated she was struck in the head. Altered LSC.

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1: 960 on dispatch, good.
0: Yeah, 434. Okay, I'm going to be in service in the area if you need me.
1: 10-4. 434, go ahead.
2: This was sent off accidentally. Everyone's in service.
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4: 432 comes.
0: Yeah, 437 meter out.

0: 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It's the Quinfield 7760H down to the I-90. In the rear, you're meeting PSB, female, struck in the head. Okay, I'll see.
1: Copy.

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1: PSP has the exit shut off, so we do not have to worry about anything on all 79.
0: Go ahead. 03 counties.
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0: Not from Kim Dromas, the PSP Gerard. They said there was a female there in the front parking lot, altered a sphenomenal pin.

DC-126, DLS Priority 1, call 122 West 22, responding for 67, 67-year-old male, 1818, just before cast down.

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1: Harbor Creek firm is in person. This is BSB 6 Mile Creek Park 7725 Clark Road.
0: Send them each one.
1: Harbor Creek. Are you a possible missing person? This is the state police. 6 Mile Creek Park, 7725 Clark Road. We're responding to operate East Tac 1, East Clara Tac 1.
2: 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Two or three, ALS 1, 2890 North Road.
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Crossing Greenfield for the squad. Mules 2, no page, meet the police. 42 on the I-90 eastbound. Crossing Greenfield for the squad. Meet the police, Mules 2, Asian Eva. 42, I-90, eastbound.

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2: Center eastbound.

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0: 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Engine 12. 003 Animal Bite Attack. 2305 Liberty Street. Between West 23rd Street and West 24th Street.
1: 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Overdose. City Police Department, 626 8th Street.
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1: Copy 208, the 4290 eastbound, Finley Lake Road to Shattuck. Peace is out. Male Boston intoxicated, needs an email.
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1: 1-4.

That's the MP14 in Route 3, BLS 1 Hemorrhage, 2873 West 33rd Street. 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

0: 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Confirm male patient, mini PD unsafe. 1853.
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I know the cardiac monitor and heparin drip.

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0: 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Just Payne, 110 East Dobbins Landing. 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Just Payne, 110 East Dobbins Landing. Between Dead End and West Bay Drive, State Street.
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0: 544, want to go to TAC 4.
2: Have it. 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
0: I'm 4. Do you want us to back in or pull forward?
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1: Okay. 1210379 Clifton Maple to Miles Grove. 61-year-old male. 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